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0: 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Thank you so much, ladies and gentlemen.
1: 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I'll stay.

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Even when she was giving head, she says, "Hey babe, take a walk on the wild side."

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There was a darkness I liked, passing on the sails or dawn, dancing on the sails and the gone. I brought the sight, I brought the light.